0: Ray here on Nova, Ricky Lee and Tim. Happy Monday. We're a bit annoyed with Bali. We'll tell you why in a second.
1: It's weird. Stop being so weird.
0: Stop being so healthy and weird. But I went to John Laws's house.
1: You did.
0: On Friday.
1: You did.
0: Like what?
1: I mean, you've been very excited about this because you're a big fan. He was an iconic legendary broadcaster, and it's
0: It's a bit weird to say he was a mentor. I only met him a few times, but I had lunch with him at Otto, and then I also sat in the studio with him for one of his last ever shows at 2SM.
1: So cool.
0: And
1: what was the thing that he would drink or taught you to drink?
0: Oh, so at Otto, he has wild turkey. Obviously, he's famous for his wild turkey.
1: Yes.
0: And I did say to him, I'm like, I'm just going to order whatever you eat and drink the whole time. So I had exactly what he has because he goes there, he has his own table. He was like at his own spot.
1: Yeah.
0: But his wild turkey comes very specifically.
1: Okay.
0: So there's wild turkey.
1: Yes.
0: In one glass, a glass of ice, and then a glass of Coke.
1: Okay.
0: And you would put a little bit of the ice in, sip the wild turkey, then sip the Coke.
1: Very specific.
0: Yes.
1: I love that.
0: It was brilliant. But anyway, I got to go to his house because they had a viewing because he's got a big auction of a lot of his stuff. The family are auctioning off a lot of his memorabilia and a lot of his personal items like clothes, watches, cars.
1: Clothes.
0: Yes.
1: See, all the belongings, like, you know, the things in his house and the

0: after this.
1: Nova. There are big artists. And then there are the artists the whole world follows.
0: Nova is sending you and 3.

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2: 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We know.
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1: We're talking about proud parents and we just heard from Lauren's very proud parent.
2: Oh, my God.
1: Her father, Bobby.
2: The amount... my dad used to work in car dealerships.
1: Yep.
2: And the amount of people that I meet that say, oh, I bought a car off your dad once. And I think, how on earth did you go in to buy a RAV4 and my dad end up telling you that he's my dad?
0: He would have chucked it in as like, hey, I'll give you a free floor mat and a little bit of golf.
2: Or well, he's doing like a recruiting drive. 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
0: So I'd listen for the floor mats.
1: Even more embarrassing than that is that my dad works at the Melbourne Football Club and he is known to walk into the like change rooms and be strapping or massaging one of the players and be talking about something he heard on our radio show.
2: Oh, Dad.
1: He's Max, like a megaphone.
0: Were you listening yesterday? Yeah. I signed out a big night.
2: No. Oh, my gosh.
0: Chloe,
2: it's
0: good morning.
2: It's so sweet when it's someone else's dad.
3: Morning, guys.
1: Hi, Chloe.
2: Your dad's super proud?
3: Yeah, so he owns his own fish shop. And when I was in grade six, I think it was like 2016, I did a production with this company that's from Brisbane. And I got to perform at High Sense Arena in the city. And when the tickets came out, he posted it all over his shop. He put posters everywhere telling everyone to get tickets because his daughter's going to be performing
0: cool.
3: in the city.
0: I'm just here for a bit of flake and some
2: Dim
0: Sims, bro.
2: It's so sweet, but it's so embarrassing. Mm. It's just like, Dad.
1: Stop it.
0: You know
2: or
0: what?
2: Did you love it? Maybe Chloe loved it.
0: Yeah, did you love it, Chloe?

G'day legends, it's Fitzy here. Have you heard that your commute to and from work is delivered to you right here in Adelaide? Jody and Hazy every morning from 6 a.m. and then I jump in with Whipper and K Ritchie to drive you home from 4. Right here on Nova.

0: 17 degrees across Adelaide today. Let's talk weather before 8 o'clock because there's some serious stuff about to hit Adelaide.
1: Mm-hmm.
0: I'm going to tell you all about it. Right now, though, we need to talk about Shark, the show. And what comes with that, Jodes, is an opportunity for you just to jump on board with your best mate for the ultimate Shark diving getaway experience.
1: Yeah,
0: so this is something you've got to do in South Australia, isn't it?
1: So good. So return flights, transfers to Port Lincoln, two nights accommodation at the Port Lincoln Hotel and a luxury ocean view balcony suite, shark cage diving experience for two with Calypso Star Charters, and then $250 spending money if you don't mind. That'll get you a nice meal in Port Lincoln.
0: Oh, big time.
1: Maybe some tuna.
0: All right, so if you're watching Shark, you've got a code word. Blake from Woodcroft, you got a code word for us, mate. What is it?
2: Yes, the code word was fin.
0: Oh, yes, he's done it.
1: Yes, Blake.
0: Good stuff.
1: Okay, have you been shark diving before?
2: No, I haven't. It's always been on the bucket list, but I've never been able to do it yet.
0: Yeah.
1: Have you been to Port Lincoln before?
2: No, that's another place I'd love to go, so I haven't made it over there yet either.
0: Oh, mate, we're hopefully going to tick so many boxes for you.
1: What did you think of the show last night? It's getting really good reviews.
2: Yeah, really good, actually. I've always been... Love the sort of ocean, being around that sort of water, and you know, anything about it's always good, and I find it pretty interesting. So,
1: there you go.
2: Good watch.
0: Yeah, right. Perfect. Good stuff. Six famous Aussies are about to fail.